as Adam early in the morning. As Adam early in the morning, walking forth from the bower, refreshed with sleep. Behold me where I pass. Hear my voice. Approach. Touch me.

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Does not all matter aching attract all matter? So the body of me to all I need.

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1: We can't believe that you're so close. Nothing we need anymore. So we're probably not about to hear.
0: What? I screamed in disbelief. So certain that I was a thief. You took away their purity. I said, but what about the other night?
1: What makes you think it was a her?
0: The mocking voice of sending words that sliced me open.

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They were laboring my face to run. So I reached into my pocket, and a feeling like a shock exuded from my fingertips, spread along my limbs and up my butt, focused just below my guts, made me hold my breath before the blade could finally fall at last and free me from the anger and the screaming endlessly exploded in my head. So I slit the holy union, turning it into a wound, gaped apart and bled, causing me to fire my passion as I stared into the gap, gripped like a burned and ripped out tongue. So great upon my throbbing penis was the pull towards this Venus, that there was no thought of it at all, only all-consuming lust to be inflamed. Smile inside. So I slipped my dick into it, thrusting into pain, spewing blood around the room. I needed more. So I fucked it on the chart, deep and fast. 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Screams were slicing up the air. His eyes rolled up and teeth were bare.

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And if you find me, Dino, man in your dream. 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Specially, specially.

emergency. Days of emergency hit London, England, Great Britain. Emergency, emergency. 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

0: only 33 when you looked at us that way. 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
0: Nack changes.
1: Changes everything.
0: Nack makes you fly. It can break your wings. Nack changes.
1: Changes everything.
0: Nack makes the rules. From fools to kings. Nack changes.
1: Nack changes everything.
0: Then the years went rolling by. 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Had to earn your pay. 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
1: And you wondered were you destined to spend your life alone? Oh Max, we answered your question. This time it's working, we've given you new hope.
0: Nack changes.
1: Changes everything.
0: Nack makes you fly. It can break your wings. Nack changes.
1: Changes everything.
0: Nack makes the rules. From fools to kings. Nack changes.
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everything is solid all real. 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Clout, who put Benzedrine in Mrs. Murphy's Ovaltine? 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

not want it, but the joints will still be haunted, 'cause I'm the ghost of Smokey Joe. Remember when I kicked the bucket?